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3: My son Ian was diagnosed with a brain tumor at the age of 16 months. The outlook was pretty rough. I mean, it was, you know, we had no hope until St. Jude rescued us. I mean, they saved him. 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It gave us the peace of mind to know that we're there with our son, and we're gonna beat cancer together. Now, he is doing really, really well. He's alive because of what St. Jude has done. 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This is how we get rid of this, how we help kids beat cancer all over. It's the future.
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1: Tropical storm Bertha passing through during the overnight hours. Some heavy rainfall possible, up to an inch or so, and gusty wind around 35 to 40 miles an hour, low near 80. And then rain and thunderstorms continue on Thursday. Pretty hot and humid, too. We'll be in the mid-80s. Some heavy rainfall will be possible, but the rain should taper off by late afternoon. Then for Friday, we're back to sunshine, upper 80s. I'm meteorologist Steve Hamilton on 95.3 KQKI.
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She's the best thing in his life. Why, she worships the ground that he walks on. She waits up for him at night and worries until he's safely home. She always believes his stories about working overtime. And in 20 years beside him, cheating's never crossed her mind. Oh, but it crossed his early last summer. In the person of a neighbor, she still calls her friend. And with a little push from drinking one too many one night in the fall, he gave in. And now, he wishes he could stop himself, but there's no easy way. So he lays down with his lover and silently.

in his heart and soul. He knew that he was playing a game he could never win. 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Why, it was sweet enough to make him risk it all again.

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1: Tropical Storm Bertha passing through during the overnight hours. Heavy rainfall possible up to an inch or so, and gusty wind around 35 to 40 miles an hour, low near 80. And then rain and thunderstorms continue on Thursday. Pretty hot and humid, too. We'll be in the mid-80s. Some heavy rainfall will be possible, but the rain should taper off by late afternoon. Then for Friday, we're back to sunshine, upper 80s. I'm meteorologist Steve Hamilton on 95.3 KQKI.

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1: Tropical Storm Bertha passing through during the overnight hours. Some heavy rainfall possible, up to an inch or so, and gusty wind around 35 to 40 miles an hour, low near 80. And then rain and thunderstorms continue on Thursday. Pretty hot and humid, too. We'll be in the mid-80s. Some heavy rainfall will be possible, but the rain should taper off by late afternoon. Then for Friday, we're back to sunshine, upper 80s. I'm meteorologist Steve Hamilton on 95.3 KQKI.
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He gives his life, then fades away. 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
1: 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We'll do the heavy lifting.

0: Yeah, man. Yeah. Oh, yeah.
1: Oh, yeah.
0: Thank you, guys. Oh, yeah. Thank
1: you.
0: Hey.
1: Give me some love, man. All right.
0: There you go. Mm.
2: Thank you, buddy. Yeah.
1: Thank you.
0: Family man, come here.
3: Yeah, my man.
1: Thank you, buddy.
3: Thank you so much.
1: Yes, sir. Hey, bro.
3: Thanks for spreading that love.
1: Thank you.
0: Yeah. All right. Guys, you're officially off the clock.
1: Nobody.
0: Let's go.
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3: My son Ian was diagnosed with a brain tumor at the age of 16 months. The outlook was pretty rough. I mean, it was, you know, we had no hope until St. Jude rescued us. 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It's the future.
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1: Bertha will be moving away from the coastal areas of Louisiana, but we're still dealing with some tropical moisture in place and showers and a few thunderstorms forming today. High temperature into the mid to upper 80s, heat index upper 90s. Clearing for the overnight hours, our low upper 70s, and lots of sunshine tomorrow, the high upper 80s. Dry weather for the weekend with highs lower 90s. I'm meteorologist Jennifer Naramore on 95.3 KQKI.

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0: Bertha will be moving away from the coastal areas of Louisiana, but we're still dealing with some tropical moisture in place and showers and a few thunderstorms forming today. High temperature into the mid to upper 80s, heat index upper 90s. Clearing for the overnight hours, our low upper 70s, and lots of sunshine tomorrow, the high upper 80s. Dry weather for the weekend with highs lower 90s. I'm meteorologist Jennifer Naramore on 95.3 KQKI.
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of Carlene Carter, 95.3 KQKI. It is, temperature right at 80. Warming up to get into the mid-90s heat index. That's just another story. More than my hometown, here is Morgan Wallen.

0: Yeah, Baby Blues, that is the very latest Ashley Cook. 716 95.3 KQKI on your Thursday morning, Friday evening. And of course, happening this weekend, you definitely want to make your plans to be out there, Morgan City. The annual Bayou Barbecue Bash. Of course, KQKI will be broadcasting live tomorrow from the Bayou Barbecue Bash.
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Happy birthday to the king of swamp pop music. Don Ridge celebrating his birthday today. 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
4: In your local news, a Houma man has been arrested following a Terrebonne Parish Sheriff's Office investigation into alleged inappropriate online communications with a juvenile. 33-year-old Mason Anthony Sturkins of Houma was taken into custody on multiple sex-related charges after investigators received reports of suspicious online activity involving juveniles. This investigation began earlier this month when Terrebonne Parish Sheriff's Office patrol deputies responded to a complaint at a residence. Authorities said several juveniles reported receiving explicit online messages from an adult male and immediately contacted law enforcement. Detectives with the Sheriff's Office Special Victims Unit reviewed digital evidence and determined the suspect allegedly engaged in sexually explicit conversations with someone he believed to be a 13-year-old child. Investigators also alleged the suspect sent sexual explicit images during those communications. As the investigation progressed, detectives identified the suspect as Sturkins and obtained arrest warrants charging him with indecent behavior with a juvenile and computer-aided solicitation of a minor. Detectives later located Sturkins at his Houma residence. He was arrested without incident. Following an interview, he was booked to the Terrebonne Parish Criminal Justice Complex on the charges connected to the investigation, along with an unrelated outstanding warrant. He remained jail. Total bond set at $150,500. This investigation remains ongoing, and authorities are not releasing information that could identify any potential victims. Anyone with any information about this case or who believes they may have had similar contact with the suspect is asked to contact the Terrebonne Parish Sheriff's Office Special Victims Unit, 985-876-2500. Well, Louisiana drivers are paying more at the pump as gasoline prices continue to rise alongside increases seen across the country. According to AAA, the average price for a gallon of regular unleaded gasoline in Louisiana is now about $3.67 per gallon. That's up from $3.53 a week ago, $3.51 a month ago. The national average has climbed to just over $4.09 per gallon. AAA says the recent increase is being driven by higher crude oil prices and ongoing instability in the Middle East, particularly around the Strait of Hormuz, a key shipping route for global oil supplies. Those concerns have pushed fuel costs higher across much of the United States. AAA encourages motorists to shop around for the best prices, combine errands into a single trip, and keep vehicles properly maintained to improve fuel economy as prices remain elevated. For local news all day and updated news, be sure to visit KQKINews.com.
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4: Patterson Police Chief Gary Grogan reports the arrest of 41-year-old Nicole Dublachet of Morgan City, arrested on a warrant from the St. Mary Parish Sheriff's Office for failure to appear on the charges of issuing worthless checks. Dublachet was booked, processed, and held on a $5,100 bond. She's also being additionally held on a warrant from the Assumption Parish Sheriff's Office for failure to appear on the charge of non-child support. 28-year-old Sylvester Francois Patterson, charged with simple battery while incarcerated at the Patterson Police Department. 50-year-old Brian Wesley of Patterson, charged with simple battery while incarcerated at the Patterson Police Department. Obituaries. 76-year-old Wade Joseph Boudreau passed away on Wednesday, July 22nd. Funeral services will be held Friday at Sacred Heart of Jesus Catholic Church in Baldwin during a 10 a.m. Mass of Christian burial. Following, he'll be laid to rest in the Sacred Heart Cemetery Mausoleum. A gathering of family and friends will be held on Friday at the church from 8:30 until service time. Holy Rosary prayed at 9:30. Ivory's Mortuary of Franklin in charge of those arrangements.
6: Louisiana Radio Network, I'm Jeff Palermo. Criminal charges against Liz Merle have been dropped, but the Attorney General is not happy, and she wants to know how the 16-count indictment was levied against her to begin with.
7: I think this was a malicious prosecution.
8: A defiant Attorney General Liz Merle says she plans to get to the bottom of how an Orleans Parish grand jury indicted her on 16 counts stemming from letters she wrote to New Orleans Mayor Helena Marino and other elected officials, threatening them with their jobs over their support for a special clerk of court election.
7: What I did was not a crime. It was never a crime.
8: Merle says the grand jury weaponized the criminal justice system by going after her.
7: What they have done is open the door to something that could happen to anybody. And that's why it's not over.
8: I'm Andrew Greenstein.
6: Tropical Storm Bertha continues to be a non-factor. The center of the storm is currently located just below the central portion of the state's coastline, moving west at 13 miles per hour. Its maximum sustained winds are at 45 miles per hour, and it's producing just scattered showers in South Louisiana. LRN.
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6: There is a protein craze as many people are increasing the protein they consume. Food manufacturers are also adding protein to products that traditionally do not have a lot of protein, like potato chips and coffee. But LSU Pennington Biomedical Research Center nutrition expert Dr. Jacob May says if your meals include lean meat, poultry, fish, eggs, or low-fat dairy, you're likely getting all the protein you need.
10: Focusing on those whole food items, your chicken, turkey, fish, items like that, your beans, your dairy, your whole grain products. 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
6: LSU football coach Lane Kiffin speaks at SEC Media Days today. He'll likely take several questions on his decision to leave Ole Miss for LSU. Current Ole Miss coach Pete Golding says the Kiffin-Ole Miss storyline will never go away.
11: If you do get married and you have an ex that your wife knows about, like, she doesn't never end. She's never dead, right? Like, she's always going to get brought up. And so that's kind of lit where it is right now, right? That's always going to be there a little bit, which is fun to a certain degree.
6: LRN.
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0: Bertha will be moving away from the coastal areas of Louisiana, but we're still dealing with some tropical moisture in place and showers and a few thunderstorms forming today. High temperature into the mid to upper 80s, heat index upper 90s. Clearing for the overnight hours, our low upper 70s, and lots of sunshine tomorrow, the high upper 80s. Dry weather for the weekend with highs lower 90s. I'm meteorologist Jennifer Naramore on 95.3 KQKI.
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Tanya Tucker and Delvin McClinton, 95.3 KQKI. It is 7:54. Cliff Hillebrand for that baby. Here is George Strait, Love Bone.

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2: In your local news, a Houma man has been arrested following a Terrebonne Parish Sheriff's Office investigation into alleged inappropriate online communications with a juvenile. 33-year-old Mason Anthony Sturkins of Houma was taken into custody on multiple sex-related charges after investigators received reports of suspicious online activity involving juveniles. This investigation began earlier this month when Terrebonne Parish Sheriff's Office patrol deputies responded to a complaint at a residence. Authorities said several juveniles reported receiving explicit online messages from an adult male and immediately contacted law enforcement. Detectives with the Sheriff's Office Special Victims Unit reviewed digital evidence and determined the suspect allegedly engaged in sexually explicit conversations with someone he believed to be a 13-year-old child. Investigators also alleged the suspect sent sexual explicit images during those communications. As the investigation progressed, detectives identified the suspect as Sturkins and obtained arrest warrants charging him with indecent behavior with a juvenile and computer-aided solicitation of a minor. Detectives later located Sturkins at his Houma residence. He was arrested without incident. Following an interview, he was booked to the Terrebonne Parish Criminal Justice Complex on the charges connected to the investigation, along with an unrelated outstanding warrant. He remained jail. Total bond set at $150,500. This investigation remains ongoing, and authorities are not releasing information that could identify any potential victims. Anyone with any information about this case or who believes they may have had similar contact with the suspect is asked to contact the Terrebonne Parish Sheriff's Office Special Victims Unit, 985-876-2500. Well, Louisiana drivers are paying more at the pump as gasoline prices continue to rise alongside increases seen across the country. According to AAA, the average price for a gallon of regular unleaded gasoline in Louisiana is now about $3.67 per gallon. That's up from $3.53 a week ago, $3.51 a month ago. National average has climbed to just over $4.09 per gallon. AAA says the recent increase is being driven by higher crude oil prices and ongoing instability in the Middle East, particularly around the Strait of Hormuz, a key shipping route for global oil supplies. Those concerns have pushed fuel costs higher across much of the United States. AAA encourages motorists to shop around for the best prices, combine errands into a single trip, and keep vehicles properly maintained to improve fuel economy as prices remain elevated. For local news all day and updated news, be sure to visit KQKINews.com.
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2: Well, the Chittimacha Tribal Police Department has arrested two Sherrington residents on active warrants involving multiple felony and misdemeanor charges, according to Chittimacha Police Chief B.C. Trahan. 38-year-old Jenna Toops of Homa Drive was arrested, charged with two counts of cruelty to juveniles, contributing to the delinquency of juveniles, distribution or possession with the intent to distribute Schedule II controlled dangerous substance, and false imprisonment. She was transported to the St. Mary Parish Law Enforcement Center for booking. Also arrested, 42-year-old Byron Toops of Homa Drive. He is charged with indecent exposure, indecent behavior with a juvenile, simple assault, disorderly conduct, contributing to the delinquency of a minor, child abuse, and domestic abuse. He was also transported to the St. Mary Parish Law Enforcement Center. Authorities have not released additional information regarding the investigation. Patterson Police Chief Gary Grogan reports the arrest of 41-year-old Nicole Dublachet of Morgan City, arrested on a warrant from the St. Mary Parish Sheriff's Office for failure to appear on the charges of issuing worthless checks. Dublachet was booked, processed, and held on a $5,100 bond. She's also being additionally held on a warrant from the Assumption Parish Sheriff's Office for failure to appear on the charge of non-child support. 28-year-old Sylvester Francois Patterson, charged with simple battery while incarcerated at the Patterson Police Department. 50-year-old Brian Wesley of Patterson, charged with simple battery while incarcerated at the Patterson Police Department. Obituaries. 76-year-old Wade Joseph Boudreau passed away on Wednesday, July 22nd. Funeral services will be held Friday at Sacred Heart of Jesus Catholic Church in Baldwin during a 10 a.m. Mass of Christian burial. Following, he'll be laid to rest in the Sacred Heart Cemetery Mausoleum. A gathering of family and friends will be held on Friday at the church from 8:30 until service time. Holy Rosary prayed at 9:30. Ivory's Mortuary of Franklin in charge of those arrangements.
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4: Bertha will be moving away from the coastal areas of Louisiana, but we're still dealing with some tropical moisture in place and showers and a few thunderstorms forming today. High temperature into the mid to upper 80s, heat index upper 90s. Clearing for the overnight hours, our low upper 70s and lots of sunshine tomorrow, the high upper 80s. Dry weather for the weekend with highs lower 90s. I'm meteorologist Jennifer Naramore on 95.3 KQKI.
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0: 95.3 KQKI, phone, keys, wallet. It's the latest from Lainey Wilson and John Mayer. You know, I follow her on TikTok. I'm still trying to do that fast thing, phone, keys, wallet thing that she does on there. I just can't get it. I'll get it eventually, I think. Cool tune from Lainey, though. It is currently 8:19. Of course, don't forget, if you're doing a little bit of shopping or making plans to, wanting to actually do a little bit of shopping, well, the Sacred Heart Thrift Store, they will be open once again today, beginning at 9 a.m. until 1 p.m. Just make sure you bring cash. You're only accepting cash only. So that's once again the Sacred Heart Thrift Store. They are going to be on, well, they're actually located on South Union Street, Morgan City. They're going to open this morning at 9 a.m. until 1 p.m. Got some Dolly Parton. Why'd you come in here looking like that? That's on the way. Also, Bells with Dolly Parton coming up. And the son of Jolene. It's all on the way. 95.3 KQKI.
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Always been one of my favorite videos to watch. It is 8:25. Happy birthday, the king of swamp pop music. Talking about Don Rich. Happy birthday, Don.

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Allison Krauss, Keith Whitley. Of course, Allison Krauss celebrating her 55th birthday today. So happy birthday to Allison Krauss. Right now, it's the latest Joe Nichols.

0: Louisiana Radio Network. I'm Jeff Palermo. Felony charges against Attorney General Liz Merle have been dropped, but the political drama is not over. Merle was indicted earlier this month on malfeasance and public intimidation charges for sending a letter to several elected New Orleans officials warning them that if they continue to interfere with a new state law that merged the clerk of court positions in New Orleans, they could be removed from office. Merle says the letters did not rise to the level of intimidation.
1: They're not a crime. Read the law. You can run it through Claude, ChatGPT, Westlaw. I don't care what you do. It ain't hard to figure it out that this is not a crime.
0: State police is already investigating how the grand jury came to the decision to indict Merle, and the AG would like to see the FBI investigated as well.
1: This was the leakiest ship you've ever seen. I mean, it was sinking like the Titanic. It was so leaky. There was more information that came out. All of you knew more about what was happening inside that grand jury room than I did at the time that I found out that it existed.
0: Louisiana Radio Network.
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0: Ole Miss head coach Pete Golding said there's no ill will between him and LSU coach Lane Kiffin while speaking at SEC Media Days yesterday. He said he tells Rebels fans who ask about what he thinks of Kiffin to look at it this way.
5: In 2021, if you said you could look in 2025 and you're about to be 11-1 and go to the playoff, would you take it if your coach was leaving? They're like, hell yeah. I was like, you would. Everybody won from it. It's okay.
0: Many people are trying to increase the protein in their diet, and food manufacturers are now offering foods high in protein. LSU's Pennington Biomedical Research Center nutrition expert Dr. Jacob May says people who exercise regularly or older adults benefit from more protein, but he cautions against focusing so much on protein that you neglect nutritious whole foods like fruits, vegetables, and whole grains.
6: Certainly what you're doing is you're reducing the quality of your diet. You're reducing all those micronutrients, vitamins and minerals, etc., that we get from the whole food products.
0: LRN.
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1: Bertha will be moving away from the coastal areas of Louisiana, but we're still dealing with some tropical moisture in place and showers and a few thunderstorms forming today. High temperature into the mid to upper 80s, heat index upper 90s. Clearing for the overnight hours, our low upper 70s, and lots of sunshine tomorrow, the high upper 80s. Dry weather for the weekend with highs lower 90s. I'm meteorologist Jennifer Naramore on 95.3 KQKI.
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1: Morning, Mike. Hey, I have a donut tire. It's brand new. It's ready to go. It's got good threads on it. I'll take $30 for it. Also have an Ellis nail gun. It's a big one. Looks real good. I want 40 for it. Also have some car parts for F-150 Ford pickup truck or an SUV. And I have the parts that fit from 04 to 09. I have the two fenders, the front bumper, the grill, and the rear bumper. Also have two tile cutters. They cut tile, and they work good, and I want 30 apiece for them. Also have three starters that I want to get rid of. They go for a rod lawnmower, and they work good, no noise. I can try it out for them before they buy them. I want 30 apiece for them, and I guess that's about it. And they can reach me at 985-221-1079. That's 221-1079. And have a good day, Mike.
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4: 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I'm asking $40 a piece. 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I'm asking $70 for it. If anybody's interested, I'm at 985-513-1190. 985-513-1190. Thank you very much.
3: 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Thank you for calling.

0: and good morning. 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
1: Yes, sir. I'm in search of a decent washer and dryer in fairly good condition. If anybody has one for a fair price, they can reach me at 985-397-4439. Again, that's 985-397-4439. Thank you, Mac.
0: 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Thank you for calling.

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1: Yeah, Mac, I've got a 2021 Chevrolet Silverado LT crew cab, four-wheel drive, Z71 diesel. 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
0: All right, thank you for calling.
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0: Louisiana Radio Network, I'm Jeff Palermo. The felony charges against Attorney General Liz Merle that accused her of public intimidation and malfeasance have been dropped, but the AG remains furious she was indicted.
1: I certainly find it extraordinarily disturbing that a group of people in New Orleans who still remain largely unidentified were able to weaponize the grand jury system to indict a sitting attorney general for something that is not a crime.
0: Merle says the letter sent to seven elected officials in New Orleans warning them they were interfering with a new state law that merged the criminal and civil courts in Orleans Parish did not rise to the level of a crime committed. The Merle indictment has ratcheted up the political feud between state leaders in Baton Rouge and city officials in New Orleans. Merle is blaming District Attorney Jason Williams for the indictment against her. State police is already investigating, and Merle wants the FBI to look into the indictment too. Jeff Palermo, Louisiana Radio Network.
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0: Ole Miss head coach Pete Golding fielded several questions about LSU coach Lane Kiffin at SEC Media Days yesterday.
5: Golding said there is no ill will between him and his former head coach. He said the two speak regularly, and while he wanted him to stay for the Rebels' playoff run, Kiffin leaving was a win for everyone.
6: Every place isn't for everybody. That's coaches, that's players, that's your job, that's everything, and that's okay.
5: As for the Rebels, Golding said he's excited for the return of quarterback Trinidad Chambliss and running back Juwan Lacy.
6: You got two really elite players that are coming off really, really good years. They still have a lot of really good players around them in the same system that are set up to have another really, really good year.
5: I'm Case Kieschnick.
0: The center of Tropical Storm Bertha is just south of Vermilion Parish, but it's only produced a little bit of rain. State climatologist Jay Grimes says wind shear from the north and dry air are keeping the heaviest rainfall south of the storm center.
7: The dry air, that wind shear, and the interaction with land is going to take most of the punch out of the storm.
0: LRN.
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1: Bertha will be moving away from the coastal areas of Louisiana, but we're still dealing with some tropical moisture in place and showers and a few thunderstorms forming today. High temperature into the mid to upper 80s, heat index upper 90s. Clearing for the overnight hours, our low upper 70s, and lots of sunshine tomorrow, the high upper 80s. Dry weather for the weekend with highs lower 90s. I'm meteorologist Jennifer Naramore on 95.3 KQKI.
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1: Bertha will be moving away from the coastal areas of Louisiana, but we're still dealing with some tropical moisture in place and showers and a few thunderstorms forming today. High temperature into the mid to upper 80s, heat index upper 90s. Clearing for the overnight hours, our low upper 70s, and lots of sunshine tomorrow, the high upper 80s. Dry weather for the weekend with highs lower 90s. I'm meteorologist Jennifer Naramore on 95.3 KQKI.
2: 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It's time now for the All Request Country Buffet. Got some Keith Whitley coming up. Tracy Byrd on the way as well. Marty Stewart and a whole lot more. Right now, here is Shenandoah.
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0: 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Music coming up from Alabama. 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
1: In your local news, a Houma man has been arrested following a Terrebonne Parish Sheriff's Office investigation into alleged inappropriate online communications with a juvenile. 33-year-old Mason Anthony Sturkins of Houma was taken into custody on multiple sex-related charges after investigators received reports of suspicious online activity involving juveniles. This investigation began earlier this month when Terrebonne Parish Sheriff's Office patrol deputies responded to a complaint at a residence. Authorities said several juveniles reported receiving explicit online messages from an adult male and immediately contacted law enforcement. Detectives with the Sheriff's Office Special Victims Unit reviewed digital evidence and determined the suspect allegedly engaged in sexually explicit conversations with someone he believed to be a 13-year-old child. Investigators also alleged the suspect sent sexual explicit images during those communications. As the investigation progressed, detectives identified the suspect as Sturkins and obtained arrest warrants charging him with indecent behavior with a juvenile and computer-aided solicitation of a minor. Detectives later located Sturkins at his Houma residence. He was arrested without incident. Following an interview, he was booked to the Terrebonne Parish Criminal Justice Complex on the charges connected to the investigation, along with an unrelated outstanding warrant. He remained jail. Total bond set at $150,500. This investigation remains ongoing, and authorities are not releasing information that could identify any potential victims. Anyone with any information about this case or who believes they may have had similar contact with the suspect is asked to contact the Terrebonne Parish Sheriff's Office Special Victims Unit, 985-876-2500. Well, the Chittimacha Tribal Police Department has arrested two Sharonton residents on active warrants involving multiple felony and misdemeanor charges, according to Chittimacha Police Chief B.C. Trahan. 38-year-old Jenna Toops of Houma Drive was arrested, charged with two counts of cruelty to juveniles, contributing to the delinquency of juveniles, distribution or possession with the intent to distribute Schedule II controlled dangerous substance, and false imprisonment. She was transported to the St. Mary Parish Law Enforcement Center for booking. Also arrested, 42-year-old Byron Toops of Houma Drive. He is charged with indecent exposure, indecent behavior with a juvenile, simple assault, disorderly conduct, contributing to the delinquency of a minor, child abuse, and domestic abuse. He was also transported to the St. Mary Parish Law Enforcement Center. Authorities have not released additional information regarding the investigation. Well, Louisiana drivers are paying more at the pump as gasoline prices continue to rise alongside increases seen across the country. According to AAA, the average price for a gallon of regular unleaded gasoline in Louisiana is now about $3.67 per gallon. That's up from $3.53 a week ago, $3.51 a month ago. National average has climbed to just over $4.09 per gallon. AAA says the recent increase is being driven by higher crude oil prices and ongoing instability in the Middle East, particularly around the Strait of Hormuz, a key shipping route for global oil supplies. Those concerns have pushed fuel costs higher across much of the United States. AAA encourages motorists to shop around for the best prices, combine errands into a single trip, and keep vehicles properly maintained to improve fuel economy as prices remain elevated. For local news all day and updated news, be sure to visit KQKINews.com.
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1: St. Mary Parish Sheriff Gary Driscoll reports the arrest of 44-year-old Chester Anthony Simpson Jr. of Thibodaux, charged with violation of protective orders. 45-year-old Danielle Babin Simpson of Arnoldville, charged with violation of protective orders. Franklin Police Department reports the arrest of 36-year-old Kearney McDaniel of Franklin, arrested on a warrant from the 3rd Ward City Court for failure to appear on the charges of general speed law, driver must be licensed, stop signs without accident, and stop signs with accident, 2 counts.
6: We still have some lingering tropical moisture in place, and with the heating of the day, we could see a few showers and thunderstorms bubbling up, seeing plenty of sunshine too. Moving up to about 85 for the high, heat index upper 90s, gusty with our south wind. Clearing through the night, to low upper 70s, dry Friday, the high 90, heat index 100. We're into the low 90s with dry weather Saturday and Sunday. I'm meteorologist Jennifer Naramore on 95.3 KQKI.
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1: We still have some lingering tropical moisture in place, and with the heating of the day, we could see a few showers and thunderstorms bubbling up, seeing plenty of sunshine, too. Moving up to about 85 for the high, heat index upper 90s, gusty with our south wind. Clearing through the night, a low upper 70s, dry Friday, the high 90, heat index 100. We're into the low 90s with dry weather Saturday and Sunday. I'm meteorologist Jennifer Naramore on 95.3 KQKI.
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0: 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The grill, red hot. 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

0: Louisiana Radio Network. I'm Andrew Greenstein. Even though the 16-count indictment against her has been dismissed, Attorney General Liz Murrell wants to get to the bottom of how it all happened. Murrell especially took issue with the way the grand jury went about its proceedings, noting all the information leaks.
1: This was the leakiest ship you've ever seen. I mean, it was sinking like the Titanic. It was so leaky. There was more information that came out. All of you knew more about what was happening inside that grand jury room than I did at the time that I found out that it existed.
0: And now, under Governor Landry's directive, state police have launched a criminal investigation into that grand jury which indicted Murrell. Loyola University law professor Dane Cialino notes that Murrell's office generally does not have criminal jurisdiction over matters in Orleans Parish.
2: But since Mr. Williams' office has recused itself, perhaps she'll use that recusal as a basis for her own office's independent investigation.
0: Cialino says there's also the potential issue of a conflict of interest since Murrell is both the state's top prosecutor and a former defendant. LRN.
3: LSU is more than just football scores. It's recruiting battles, NIL, SEC politics, coaching decisions, public records, financial decisions worth hundreds of millions of dollars. 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
0: Louisiana takes a huge step towards connecting the entire state to broadband internet through a partnership with Starlink. Connect LA Executive Director Vineeth Iyengar says Starlink service will be provided for locations which are so rural that it's impossible to install fiber internet in a cost-effective way.
4: I would say 98-99% of the state's

0: can be covered with fiber. And then those areas where there is no fiber will be serviced by either Starlink or another solution, in this case, fixed wireless.
1: There will be an interesting dynamic this season at LSU with linebacker Whit Weeks back for his senior season, not passing up the opportunity to play for his girlfriend's father. Weeks says he's become Lane Kiffin's right-hand man on recruiting and transfer portal visits, and he does not allow what happens on the football field to affect his relationship with his girlfriend.
2: And when you're in that building, you're there for work, and we like to have a lot of fun up there too. But at the end of the day, it is work. And then whenever we leave, it's cool. He's my girlfriend's dad. At the end of the day, it is what it is when we're outside the building, you know, just hanging out, cutting up.
1: Alarin.
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1: We still have some lingering tropical moisture in place, and with the heating of the day, we could see a few showers and thunderstorms bubbling up, seeing plenty of sunshine, too. Moving up to about 85 for the high, heat index upper 90s, gusty with our south wind. Clearing through the night to low upper 70s, dry Friday, the high 90, heat index 100. We're into the low 90s with dry weather Saturday and Sunday. I'm meteorologist Jennifer Naramore on 95.3 KQKI.
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0: Louisiana Radio Network, I'm Andrew Greenstein. It was the moment the college football world was waiting for. Lane Kiffin making his first SEC Media Days appearance with LSU. He reflected on his growth as a person since arriving in Baton Rouge. He said one of the ways he's grown is his social media use. His son Knox challenged him not to use the apps. Kiffin says he has since deleted them and realized how many others are addicted.
1: Knox pushing me to do that, challenging me, allowed me to help other players, friends, coaches to say, man, you should try this sometime.
0: The criminal indictment against Attorney General Liz Merle may be over, but the investigation into it is just beginning. State police have launched a criminal investigation into the grand jury which indicted Merle. Loyola University law professor Dane Cialino says there could be an issue of a conflict of interest.
2: She certainly, as a criminal defendant in the indictment, she should not certainly exercise her role as the chief legal officer of the state under those circumstances.
0: LRN.
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0: The road to the 2028 Olympics could be going through Baton Rouge. Well, at least in one sport. The Baton Rouge Metro Council approves a request to amend the Raising Cane's River Center rental waiver agreement to allow it to host the Olympic boxing trials next year. Holding the event in Baton Rouge would generate nearly $7 million in business sales. LRN.
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1: We still have some lingering tropical moisture in place, and with the heating of the day, we could see a few showers and thunderstorms bubbling up, seeing plenty of sunshine, too. Moving up to about 85 for the high, heat index upper 90s, gusty with our south wind. Clearing through the night, a low upper 70s, dry Friday, the high 90, heat index 100. We're into the low 90s with dry weather Saturday and Sunday. I'm meteorologist Jennifer Naramore on 95.3 KQKI.
2: This is how it's done.
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0: Louisiana Radio Network, I'm Jeff Palermo. A state police investigation into the 16-count indictment against Attorney General Liz Merle has been ongoing since the indictment was handed down on July 2nd. Now that the charges have been dismissed, Merle is also calling for a federal investigation. But Loyola University Law Professor Dane Cialino says that might be a waste of time.
1: I cannot imagine a federal crime being implicated by what an Orleans Parish grand jury did under these circumstances.
0: Merle says an investigation needs to happen to see if the grand jury system in Orleans Parish was weaponized against a state official. Louisiana signed a grant agreement with SpaceX's Starlink that will expand broadband access to more than 10,000 locations in over 50 parishes by the end of the summer. Connect LA Executive Director Vinif Iyengar says Starlink can provide high-speed internet to those in very rural areas.
2: I would say 98-99% of the state's going to be covered with fiber, and then those areas where there is no fiber will be serviced by either Starlink or another solution.
0: LRN.
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0: Lane Kiffin took the stage at SEC Media Days as a Tiger for the first time.
8: Kiffin reflected on his growth since coming to LSU. He said he's learned to add by subtraction since his son Knox challenged him to get off social media.
9: Because once you remove something from your life, you start to realize how many other people are addicted to it or need it.
8: Kiffin reiterated how LSU's resources and dedication to football brought him to Baton Rouge. He said he likes to push himself outside of his comfort zone, and this new job has done that.
9: To take a new job, to be at LSU, like everyone talks about the pressure of LSU and what comes with that.
8: The Tigers kick off the season September 5th versus Clemson. I'm Case Kieschnick.
0: The cases of cyclospora, also known as exploding diarrhea, is up to 79 total cases in Louisiana, an increase from 43 cases last week. Six people are hospitalized from the parasite that causes cyclospora. Lettuce and berries are common sources. Jeff Palermo, Louisiana Radio Network.
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1: We still have some lingering tropical moisture in place, and with the heating of the day, we could see a few showers and thunderstorms bubbling up, seeing plenty of sunshine, too. Moving up to about 85 for the high, heat index upper 90s, gusty with our south wind. Clearing through the night, a low upper 70s, dry Friday, the high 90, heat index 100. We're into the low 90s with dry weather Saturday and Sunday. I'm meteorologist Jennifer Naramore on 95.3 KQKI.
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2: In your local news, a Houma man has been arrested following a Terrebonne Parish Sheriff's Office investigation into alleged inappropriate online communications with a juvenile. 33-year-old Mason Anthony Sturkins of Houma was taken into custody on multiple sex-related charges after investigators received reports of suspicious online activity involving juveniles. This investigation began earlier this month when Terrebonne Parish Sheriff's Office patrol deputies responded to a complaint at a residence. Authorities said several juveniles reported receiving explicit online messages from an adult male and immediately contacted law enforcement. Detectives with the Sheriff's Office Special Victims Unit reviewed digital evidence and determined the suspect allegedly engaged in sexually explicit conversations with someone he believed to be a 13-year-old child. Investigators also alleged the suspect sent sexual explicit images during those communications. As the investigation progressed, detectives identified the suspect as Sturkins and obtained arrest warrants charging him with indecent behavior with a juvenile and computer-aided solicitation of a minor. Detectives later located Sturkins at his Houma residence. He was arrested without incident. Following an interview, he was booked to the Terrebonne Parish Criminal Justice Complex on the charges connected to the investigation, along with an unrelated outstanding warrant. He remained jail. Total bond set at $150,500. This investigation remains ongoing, and authorities are not releasing information that could identify any potential victims. Anyone with any information about this case or who believes they may have had similar contact with the suspect is asked to contact the Terrebonne Parish Sheriff's Office Special Victims Unit, 985-876-2500. Well, the Chittimacha Tribal Police Department has arrested two Sheraton residents on active warrants involving multiple felony and misdemeanor charges, according to Chittimacha Police Chief B.C. Trahan. 38-year-old Jenna Toops of Houma Drive was arrested, charged with two counts of cruelty to juveniles, contributing to the delinquency of juveniles, distribution or possession with the intent to distribute Schedule II controlled dangerous substance, and false imprisonment. She was transported to the St. Mary Parish Law Enforcement Center for booking. Also arrested, 42-year-old Byron Toops of Houma Drive. He is charged with indecent exposure, indecent behavior with a juvenile, simple assault, disorderly conduct, contributing to the delinquency of a minor, child abuse, and domestic abuse. He was also transported to the St. Mary Parish Law Enforcement Center. Authorities have not released additional information regarding the investigation. Well, Louisiana drivers are paying more at the pump as gasoline prices continue to rise alongside increases seen across the country. According to AAA, the average price for a gallon of regular unleaded gasoline in Louisiana is now about $3.67 per gallon. That's up from $3.53 a week ago, $3.51 a month ago. National average has climbed to just over $4.09 per gallon. AAA says the recent increase is being driven by higher crude oil prices and ongoing instability in the Middle East, particularly around the Strait of Hormuz, a key shipping route for global oil supplies. Those concerns have pushed fuel costs higher across much of the United States. AAA encourages motorists to shop around for the best prices, combine errands into a single trip, and keep vehicles properly maintained to improve fuel economy as prices remain elevated. For local news all day and updated news, be sure to visit KQKINews.com.
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2: St. Mary Parish Sheriff Gary Driscoll reports the arrest of 44-year-old Chester Anthony Simpson Jr. of Thibodeau, charged with violation of protective orders. 45-year-old Danielle Babin Simpson of Arnoldville, charged with violation of protective orders. Franklin Police Department reports the arrest of 36-year-old Kearney McDaniel of Franklin, arrested on a warrant from the 3rd Ward City Court for failure to appear on the charges of general speed law, driver must be licensed, stop signs without accident, and stop signs with accident, 2 counts.
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6: Tropical storm Bertha passing through during the overnight hours. Some heavy rainfall possible, up to an inch or so, and gusty wind around 35 to 40 miles an hour, low near 80. And then rain and thunderstorms continue on Thursday. Pretty hot and humid, too. We'll be in the mid-80s. Some heavy rainfall will be possible, but the rain should taper off by late afternoon. Then for Friday, we're back to sunshine, upper 80s. I'm meteorologist Steve Hamilton on 95.3 KQKI.
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1: 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I'm Joe Gallinaro.
3: The average price of gas in Louisiana has jumped 14 cents in the last week. The current state average for regular gasoline, according to AAA, is around $3.67 a gallon. That's 26 cents more compared to a month ago and a 90-cent increase from this time last year. LRN.
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3: LSU coach Lane Kiffin has been on a rare sabbatical from social media use this summer. At SEC Media Days today, he explained that his son Knox challenged him to stop using the apps. Kiffin said as people go through life, they often add things, but this break has helped him find the importance of subtraction.
5: A lot of great things have come when I've subtracted things out of my life, when I've eliminated them. And that wasn't the plan to do, but then I did it. Now it's been a couple months. It's been really refreshing.
3: Kiffin has made just one post on X since May 11th. Attorney General Liz Merle and Governor Jeff Landry are not letting go of the dismissed 16-count indictment against Merle from an Orleans Parish grand jury. Landry directed state police to launch a criminal investigation into the grand jury when it was first announced, but Loyola University law professor Dane Cialino says Merle's involvement could raise a potential conflict of interest.
6: She certainly, as a criminal defendant in the indictment, she should not certainly exercise her role as the chief legal officer of the state under those circumstances.
3: Louisiana Radio Network, I'm Case Kieschnick.
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1: My pressure moving back in over the Gulf Coast states, so we have a hot and humid weekend coming up. Overnight, skies will be clearing. We're in the upper 70s, and then heat and humidity are back on Friday. Some clouds, about 90 on the high. The heat index up around 100. Few clouds on Friday night, mid-70s, and then we're expecting low 90s with sunshine both Saturday and Sunday, and our heat index will be in the upper 90s both days. I'm meteorologist Steve Hamilton on 95.3 KQKI.
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3: 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Then on Saturday, it's Cliff Hildebrand from 1 until 4 p.m. Come cheer on the cooks and welcome them to St. Mary Parish as they compete in competitive corporate divisions. 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